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This. 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

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Life is about making mistakes. It's also about trying.

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Contamos contigo. Aurea Telecom, dígame. 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Aurea Telecom 100% galega. 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Punk up, punk up, punk up, punk up, punk up, punk up, punk up, punk up, punk up, punk up, punk up, punk up, punk up, punk up, punk up, punk up, punk up, punk up, punk up, punk up, punk up, punk up, 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

I'm only human after all. And you're only human after all. Don't put the blame on me. Don't put your blame on me.